Hey, it's Cannon. You're listening to The Cannon Show right here on Q101. Hour two of The Cannon Show is on. Welcome in. It is September 16th. You got a birthday today. Happy birthday. You're celebrating today with Nick Jonas. He's turning 34 today.

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If you've got an unsolicited dose of truth someone needs to hear today, or maybe it's just like society in general, drop a truth bomb at 800-669-1010. Those are coming up.

0: Cannon. You're listening to the Cannon Show right here on Q101. Is Cannon, who's ready to drop a truth bomb?
1: This is Mark.
0: Mark, the floor is yours.
1: Yeah, so my truth bomb is that people that leave their shopping cart in the middle of the parking lot are the devil. Like, seriously, I mean, are you that lazy? Like, does your mom clean up after you at your work? Like, put your card away. I do not get it. Like, did their parents not raise them to pick up after themselves? Like, today I saw a woman literally in athleisure wear. She's not old, easily can do this on her own. She has the energy to get the card out. Put the away, princess. Like, they have to have some sort of superiority complex or something.
0: So I'm with you on this. I mean, if someone is like elderly or disabled or something like that, I might give you a pass. But those people that think it's the people's jobs that works at the grocery store to put your stuff away, I agree with you. They might be the worst people in the world.
1: 100%. These are the same people that probably take an orange and put it somewhere else on the store. Like, put all your away.
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1: 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Thank you very much for listening. I want you to know you're appreciated each and every day, and I'm serious about that. 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
5: Meridian weather. This evening, expect mainly clear skies as temperatures gradually fall down into the 80s, and we'll end up in the upper 60s tonight. A little bit cooler, slightly lower humidity, a little light northeasterly wind. Then we'll have more 90s and sun likely for the rest of the week.

0: energy to where it keeps everything around you positive, and focus on the things around you that makes you feel good and not the things that push you in a bad depressive stage, you know?
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0: Hey, it's Cannon. You're listening to The Cannon Show right here on Q101. Akon's hanging out this week on The Cannon Show. We've got some listener questions people are sending in. You want to come back and answer those tomorrow?
1: Yeah, 100%.
0: I love it. If anyone's got some, DM me at Cannon Show and we'll ask them. Jennifer.

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1: It's Cannon with a K. The Cannon Show is on. I want to thank Akon for hanging out this week. He will be back tomorrow answering your questions. Meanwhile, shout outs all next hour. You can get those in at 800-669-1010.
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1: Big shout out to Lindsay on the Cannon Show. I got my Charlie XCX hoodie on today. You got a hoodie on?
2: I'm not a hoodie girl.
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2: All right.
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5: Meridian weather.
6: This evening, expect mainly clear skies as temperatures gradually fall down into the 80s, and we'll end up in the upper 60s tonight. A little bit cooler, slightly lower humidity, a little light northeasterly wind. Then we'll have more 90s and sun likely for the rest of the week. I'm meteorologist Matt Standridge.

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1: Chrissy is shouting out her daughter, Penelope, who goes to Florida State. 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
2: 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I got to figure something out.

0: 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It's Cannon with a K. Thank you for your shout outs today, and thank you for listening every day. Gratitude is the attitude. And if that's real and you believe in putting positive energy into the world, I want you to know we're doing that right now for you. You are appreciated.
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1: It's Cannon with a K. You found the fifth hour of the Cannon Show live on the radio right now. And at the very end of the show, coming up this hour, we do our request of love and devotion. So if you've got some love you'd like to spread, call me now, 800-669-1010, and we'll get it on the Cannon Show.

Picture I'm fiending.

0: it's Cannon. You're listening to The Cannon Show right here on Q101. Akon's back on the show tomorrow, and he told us today he would love to answer your questions tomorrow. So if you've got some for Akon, slide into my DMs on Instagram at Cannon Show. That's Cannon Show with a K, and we'll shout you out tomorrow.
1: Meridian weather. Mainly clear skies as temperatures gradually fall down into the 80s, and we'll end up in the upper 60s tonight. A little bit cooler, slightly lower humidity, with a light northeasterly wind. Then we'll have more 90s and sun likely for the rest of the week.

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humidity as well. Of course, though, it's still summer. It's still warm. Now, temperatures will climb to the mid-90s later this Thursday afternoon. Lots of sun expected. I'm meteorologist Matt Standridge.

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0: Friday nights belong to the Knights on Q101. 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
1: Meridian weather. Quiet and it'll be a touch cooler. Expect to fall to the upper 60s after midnight and into your Thursday morning. Slightly lower humidity as well. Of course, though, it's still summer. It's still warm. Now, temperatures will climb to the mid-90s later this Thursday afternoon. Lots of sun expected. I'm meteorologist Matt Standridge.

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5: Tonight, things are quiet and will be a touch cooler. Expect to fall to the upper 60s after midnight and into your Thursday morning. Slightly lower humidity as well. Of course, though, it's still summer. It's still warm. Now, temperatures will climb to the mid-90s later this Thursday afternoon. Lots of sun expected. I'm meteorologist Matt Standridge.

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area as well. Of course, though, it's still summer. It's still warm. Now, temperatures will climb to the mid-90s later this Thursday afternoon. Lots of sun expected. I'm meteorologist Matt Standridge.

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1: Meridian weather. Things are quiet and it'll be a touch cooler. Expect to fall to the upper 60s after midnight and into your Thursday morning. Slightly lower humidity as well. Of course, though, it's still summer. It's still warm. Now, temperatures will climb to the mid-90s later this Thursday afternoon. Lots of sun expected. I'm meteorologist Matt Standridge.

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city as well. Of course, though, it's still summer. It's still warm. Now, temperatures will climb to the mid-90s later this Thursday afternoon. Lots of sun expected. I'm meteorologist Matt Standridge.

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3: Kim, hello.
4: Hi, how's it going?
3: It's going all right. Hope your day is off to a wonderful start today.
4: Yeah, okay, I guess.
3: Well, we're here to talk to you about something that was bad, though, because we want to hear about your worst date ever. What happened?
4: Okay, so, well, this was a while back. I'm 36. I think I was in my early 20s, late 20s. So I was talking to this

0: noticed that our project was 10 times the size of everybody else.
1: You should have got points for that, too.
0: We went all out.
1: Man, I remember just sitting at my kitchen table, like, as a kid, just crying.
0: Oh, my goodness.
1: Asking my mom to do my projects for me.
2: Had to make her paint her parents' volcano.
1: Yeah, my mom has a picture of me crying at the kitchen table. This moment of weakness.
3: So stressful.
4: My parents did a secret garden diorama, and I got an A. And then I won. Okay, I won out of everybody else, and the teacher bought me a blizzard for my parents' work.
0: So listen, kids, if you're listening this morning, we all go through it. There's going to be tears this school year because of projects, and you're not alone. It happens.
2: I feel so bad. It's the third week of school.
0: It happens, buddy. Welcome to parenting mistakes. It happens.
1: That harmonica was on point.
0: Yep.
2: Hey, thank you.
0: Give us time.
2: Intro and outro.
0: How'd you feel about it?
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5: Right now, we're going to keep it going with our love expert. It's time for
6: Love Letters. 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
7: Dear Kelly, you're the love expert.
8: I am.
7: First, I have to say that I'm a big fan of the show and probably spent way too much listening to everyone's relationship problems and thinking, oh, thank God it's not just us.
5: We actually had someone come up to us at Raising Cane's yesterday talking about that.
7: So here's mine. My husband and I have been married long enough that we've reached the beautiful stage of marriage where we can have a full-blown disagreement about something completely insignificant and somehow both become convinced that it's a matter of principle. Our latest argument started because I asked him to help me with something around the house. He said he would, quote, in a minute. I interpreted in a minute as approximately 5 minutes.
5: Oh, no.
7: He apparently meant sometime between now and the end of the year.
5: Yes.
7: When I reminded him, he said he was going to do it. I said, okay, but when? He said, I don't know.
5: In a minute.
7: And that, Kelly, is apparently where I lost my mind. I wasn't even really mad about the original chore anymore. I was mad because I wanted him to understand that I don't know is not a time. So here's my question. How do you know when you're actually fighting about the issue versus when you're fighting because you're both annoyed and too stubborn to admit it? And more importantly, how do

0: hated it. He had his own set of silverware, and he's like, my silverware is better. No, my silverware is better. I put it on Instagram.
1: What makes it better?
0: He just liked his pattern better than mine.
1: The pattern looks at the pattern.
0: And the dishes. I have my own set of dishes. He had his own set of dishes. He wanted it. So, you know, you make compromises. So what I did was I put it on Instagram.
2: Yeah, that's right. Ask your followers.
0: I asked. I gave no indication of whose is whose.
3: Okay.
0: And you could ask on Instagram, which scenario do you like better? This couch with this many pillows or that couch? And say, we're going to make a bet. Whatever the internet decides we're going to do, no hint as to whose is it.
1: I can only guess how it went because you wouldn't be telling the story if they chose his.
0: No, they chose his.
1: Whoa! Yeah.
2: And then you just had to get rid of yours?
0: No, I held on to it because that's some good silverware. Well, you know what happens?
3: What?
0: Where are all our forks going? I'm like, what happened?
3: I've thrown away my silverware.
0: Yeah, we're losing silverware. So eventually, what's going to happen is we're going to deplete his supply, and then I've got
1: the backup.
2: So, what a coincidence that his is just disappearing.
0: No, seriously. Well, after 9 years of marriage,
1: I
0: would have gotten rid of him a long time ago. But I still have my silverware.
4: As a guy that does like a lot of pillows on the couch, I'm with you, Justin. Not you, Justin, but the Justin that wrote the
1: other
4: letter.
1: Justin.
4: Yeah,
0: that's my vote, is to let the internet decide, but make sure there's no, just agree. Yeah. This, we're gonna, whatever it is, that's what we're going to agree to, if y'all can do that.
1: That's when social media is a great tool.
0: Very helpful. Right. Yeah.
1: Oh, maybe you could ask AI, too.
3: There is a such thing as too many pillows. Like, our bed has only 4 pillows on it, and it's perfect for us, but I've seen people who have, like, 1,300 pillows.
0: Yeah. At nighttime, it's such a beating to take them off, and then the next day put them on.
3: And you don't want them on the ground because the ground's dirty.
1: I think we have 10, I think, on mine.
0: 10? That's insane.
1: We have the long white one, and then we have the one we sleep and drool on, and then we have a big square one, and then a little square one, and a long one.
0: We have 10.
1: On both sides.
4: 7 or 8.
1: I don't get it.
3: And then when you go to bed, you just knock them off?
1: Yeah. Or I cuddle with it.
4: Y'all used to give me a hard time for having so many pillows during COVID.
2: Yeah.
4: We were doing,
1: you had a lot,
2: you had a lot
1: on
2: of
1: your
2: pillows.
1: Couch.
4: Yeah, on my couch.
1: There was no room to sit on Al's couch because it was pillowed.
2: Well, they were also just like incredibly bright colors.
1: Yeah.
4: I love bright colors.
1: We hate
0: were more
1: your
0: concerned
1: pillows.
0: With your taste.
2: Yeah. We judge each other's homes so much.
4: Yeah, we do.
1: It's not the pillows, it's your taste. All right, if you want to write our love expert Kelly Raspberry, you can do so. Loveletterstokelly.com is where that business happens.
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4: Here's Kelly Raspberry. 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
13: And we got some morning show money to give away. You can win a share of $10,000 here coming up in about 50 minutes. You call in, you pick one of us, we throw a dart, a balloon pops, a paper falls out, we pick that paper up, and that's how much money you will win. So everybody who gets through as a contestant, we'll walk away with some. Mm-hmm. Even if we miss, we're still going to keep going until we pop a balloon. So that's coming up in about 50 minutes. We got Love Letters to Kelly also happening in about an hour. You can always write our Love Expert at loveletterskelly.com. And we do have a new

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6: I'm Cash Matlock with Queen City News Feed. Here's what's happening. Kelton Webb has been arrested in connection with the 2025 murder of Lazarus Brown in Meridian. Police say Webb faces murder, two aggravated assault charges, and shooting into a dwelling. His bond is set at $1.25 million. Investigators credited information from the community and assistance from the Texas Department of Public Safety with helping locate Webb and return him to Meridian. Meridian police say additional arrests are expected to be announced this week. And Mississippi native and acclaimed graphic novelist John Jennings is returning to the state for a week-long residency connected to his Build Your World exhibition at the Max in Meridian. Jennings will make several public appearances, including a free screening of Marvel's Behind the Mask at the Max on Thursday, October 1st. He'll also lead a guided exhibition tour Saturday, October 3rd, during Free First Saturday. Jennings' residency also includes visits with students and educators across Mississippi. And East Mississippi State Hospital's Footprints program is inviting the community to paint the town purple Friday in Newton. The event runs from noon until 1:30 p.m. at Footprints Adult Day Services on Northside Drive. The event will raise awareness of Alzheimer's disease and dementia while connecting families and caregivers with local resources. Guests are encouraged to wear purple and enjoy free refreshments and music while showing support for those living with dementia. I'm Cash Matlock with Queen City News Feed. 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

0: weather this morning. Across eastern Mississippi, west Alabama, expect temperatures to climb to the mid-90s later this afternoon. It will be hot. Feel like temperatures up to about 102. We should stay dry, but we're about to get even hotter Friday into the weekend. Expect temperatures near 100. I'm meteorologist Matt Standridge.
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14: Oh, and it's time to give away some money, some of our morning show money. And I was walking back there to go to the coffee machine, and I could hear White Cheddar answering the phones. And we got up to callers 87 and 88. You could hear the, oh!
15: Oh, man!
14: So close.
13: But
14: only one could be caller number 89. And if we didn't get in this hour, it's okay. We're going to play again in 50 minutes, okay? So we're playing twice each morning. But Liliana, congratulations. You're caller number 89.
13: Yay!
14: You did it, Liliana. What do you got going on?
16: I'm like nervous right now.
14: Oh, it's all good. We're the ones throwing.
15: Right.
14: So. We're the ones that are nervous for you. What you got going on this morning?
16: Nothing. On my way to work.
14: And what do you do for work, Liliana?
16: I'm actually in home care.
14: All right.
13: Oh, okay. Nice.
14: Cool. I love home care, Ash. Well, we really appreciate what you

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3: I'm Cash Matlock with Queen City Newsfeed. Here's what's happening. Kelton Webb has been arrested in connection with the 2025 murder of Lazarus Brown in Meridian. Police say Webb faces murder, two aggravated assault charges, and shooting into a dwelling. His bond is set at $1.25 million. Investigators credited information from the community and assistance from the Texas Department of Public Safety with helping locate Webb and return him to Meridian. Meridian police say additional arrests are expected to be announced this week. And Jazarian Wallace of Clark County has been arrested in connection with a recent shooting on North Hill Street in Meridian. Wallace is charged with shooting into a vehicle, two counts of shooting into a dwelling, and drive-by shooting. Meridian police say investigators followed available leads following the incident. The investigation remains ongoing, and police anticipate additional charges involving other individuals as the case develops. And East Mississippi Gives is underway today with a 24-hour online giving event supporting nonprofits across Mississippi. Donations can be made throughout the day at givingdayems.org. An in-person celebration is set for 5 to 8 tonight at Dumont Plaza in downtown Meridian, featuring local nonprofits, live music, and food trucks. East Mississippi Gives also coincides with Third Thursday, the night market, and canvases for cancer. I'm Cash Matlock with Queen City Newsfeed. 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

0: Happy West Alabama. Expect temperatures to climb to the mid-90s later this afternoon. It will be hot. Be like temperatures up to about 102. We should stay dry, but we're about to get even hotter Friday into the weekend. Expect temperatures near 100. I'm meteorologist Matt Stindrich.
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0: And let's try to give away some of this morning show money. We got our darts ready to go. Our arms are warmed up. Now we just need a contestant. So caller number 57 comes on in here. And that is Presley and Presley's mom. Hi, Presley.
11: Hi.
6: Hey.
0: Presley, since I've been watching AGT and I've been watching The Magicians, since you didn't tell us your mom's name, I would like to see if I could read your mind. Is that okay?
11: Yeah.
0: All right, Presley, I want you to think about your mom's first name. Don't think about just mom. Think about her first name. Are you thinking about it?
11: Yes.
0: We're connected here. I'm picking up a K. I got an I. Oh, Presley, is your mom's name Erica?
11: Yeah.
6: Wow. Wow.
0: Thank you.
10: Wow.
0: Thank you.
6: That's impressive, Stacy.
12: Golden buzzer.
0: And Presley, have my back here. You did not tell White Cheddar your mom's name, did you?
11: No.
0: How do you think I got your mom's name?
11: Because the number.
0: Dang it.
10: Caller ID.
13: Yeah.
0: Yep.
13: Can't get anything past her.
12: Good job, Presley. You're smart, too.
0: Uh-huh. Presley is smarter than I am.
13: That was more impressive.
0: All right. Presley and Erica are in the car right now. Presley, how old are you, by the way?
11: I'm 13.
0: You're 13. You're on the way to school right now?
11: Oh, Yeah. I'm a little late for athletics, and my sister's here.
10: Oh,
0: what's,
10: late.
0: And what's
10: oh, guess her name, JC.
14: sorry, the caller ID.
13: She's running late. We need to get her
0: yeah,
13: going.
0: Yeah, we got to keep it going here. So, Presley, okay, right. We have the balloons all ready to go. We got the darts. Our arms were warmed up. Who would you like to throw the dart?
11: Anna.
15: Presley, you're 13 years old, and that's my favorite number, so that I is. Got you. I got you.
0: Are you a Swiftie, Presley?
11: Thank you.
0: Very Swiftie of you. All right, Anna's grabbing one of the darts and setting it up. All right, she's going with the red dart because that's one of her favorite albums from Taylor Swift.
15: There's a lot of blank spaces on here.
0: Yeah. Blank space is good. Uh-huh.
15: So I'm going to try my best. But I'm
0: Anna, if you miss, you get to throw again. All right, Anna is throwing. And she hit the blue balloon. All right, let's find out how much money Presley's family wins because it looks like they're going to be sharing this.
12: $325.
10: $325.
0: All right, Presley, what are you gonna buy with all that money?
11: I'm just gonna give it to my mom because I'm happy to be on the show.
13: Aww. Girl. We chose the right person. Girl.
10: Wow.
15: Presley, you just made my entire day.
10: I am impressed with you right
0: now. It's the morning of daughters giving money to their moms.
13: This blows me away. Did you hear that in McKelly?
0: Yeah.
15: Aww.
0: Yeah. Good luck on that one.
15: You are so sweet, Presley.
0: You're the best. This is Presley. It was awesome talking to you. Sorry we made you a little bit late to athletics, but we'll write you a note if you need it.

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10: I'm Cash Matlock with Queen City News Feed. Here's what's happening. Kelton Webb has been arrested in connection with the 2025 murder of Lazarus Brown in Meridian. Police say Webb faces murder, two aggravated assault charges, and shooting into a dwelling. His bond is set at $1.25 million. Investigators credited information from the community and assistance from the Texas Department of Public Safety with helping locate Webb and return him to Meridian. Meridian police say additional arrests are expected to be announced this week. And Mississippi native and acclaimed graphic novelist John Jennings is returning to the state for a week-long residency connected to his Build Your World exhibition at the Max in Meridian. Jennings will make several public appearances, including a free screening of Marvel's Behind the Mask at the Max on Thursday, October 1st. He'll also lead a guided exhibition tour Saturday, October 3rd, during Free First Saturday. Jennings' residency also includes visits with students and educators across Mississippi. And East Mississippi State Hospital's Footprints program is inviting the community to paint the town purple Friday in Newton. The event runs from noon until 1:30 p.m. at Footprints Adult Day Services on Northside Drive. The event will raise awareness of Alzheimer's disease and dementia while connecting families and caregivers with local resources. Guests are encouraged to wear purple and enjoy free refreshments and music while showing support for those living with dementia. I'm Cash Matlock with Queen City News Feed. For more news updates throughout the day, follow us on Facebook or visit our website. And if you'd like to send us a tip, you can send an email to tips@queencitynewsfeed.com.

0: dry, comfortable start out there this morning. Across eastern Mississippi, west Alabama, expect temperatures to climb to the mid-90s later this afternoon. It will be hot. Feel like temperatures up to about 102. We should stay dry, but we're about to get even hotter Friday into the weekend. Expect temperatures near 100. I'm meteorologist Matt Standridge.
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12: You know how we were talking about yesterday how us guys always say, I'll do it in a minute?
14: Yeah.
12: In a minute. I think my wife was listening to the show yesterday. And she had bought these shelves she wanted me to build. And they were there and by the front door.
4: Yeah.
15: How long have they been there?
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12: Maybe four or five days. And she said, can you build these? I said, build them in a minute.
4: Yeah.
12: I'll get around to it.
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12: Well, yesterday, I heard some commotion because I was doing some work in my office.
4: Yeah.
14: Work.
12: Commotion. I'm like, oh, that sounds, that

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1: We'll check on your latest weather with Matt Standridge next, along with Taylor Swift and Jack Harlow. Big night tonight in downtown Meridian. It all kicks off with the Earth's Bounty Night Market there at the Max. Of course, they're going to have live music from Cody Dunaway starting at around 5. They're going to go till about 8 there at the Courtyard. Plenty of food trucks going to be there and lots of fresh produce. 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Of course, that's going to go throughout the rest of the night with the Palindromes performing live there at Dumont. So lots to do in downtown Meridian. Stay up to date with all those events and more over at queencitynewsfeed.com. 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
8: Meridian weather. There's a lot of sun out there today across eastern Mississippi, western Alabama. It'll get hot again. We'll reach the mid-90s later this afternoon with a very light northeasterly wind, keeping the humidity just barely a touch lower. Now, starting tomorrow, we're back near 100 with more low 100s this weekend. I'm meteorologist Matt Stindridge.

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course, the NFL doing that football thing tonight over on Amazon Prime. Pretty good game on the schedule. You got the Buffalo Bills hosting the Detroit Lions at their brand new stadium. I know.

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1: Some T-Swift here on the Q. Of course, she was hanging out with Tom Cruise back on Monday night at the KC game on Monday Night Football. Got some Ella Langley on the way along with Lizzo. We'll check on your latest weather with Maddie Standridge. This Saturday, very important event happening in downtown Meridian at the Max. It is the third annual Lean On Me Jubilee. 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And you still have time to get registered for the 5K and fun run. 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Of course, this is going to be a family-friendly festival, rather, promoting suicide awareness, prevention, and support. 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
13: Meridian weather. There's a lot of sun out there today across eastern Mississippi, western Alabama. It'll get hot again. We'll reach the mid-90s later this afternoon with a very light northeasterly wind, keeping the humidity just barely a touch lower. Now, starting tomorrow, we're back near 100 with more low 100s this weekend. I'm meteorologist Matt Standridge.

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0: Throwing it back to Melissa Etheridge here on the Q at Lunch. Hope you're enjoying your bite to eat with us here on the Q at Lunch. 601-693-4101. Got Ace of Base coming up along with Janet. And we'll check on your latest weather with Matt Standridge. And, of course, football tonight and tomorrow night. We've only got one area game on the schedule tonight, but it's a big one in junior college football. You got East Central hosting East Mississippi. Now, kickoff time in Decatur is going to be at 6:30 tonight. And just word of warning, you might want to get there extra early. And, of course, a ton of high school games on the schedule for tomorrow. That includes West Lauderdale hosting Union. 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And so many ways to stay connected to the Knights. 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

again. We'll reach the mid-90s later this afternoon with a very light northeasterly wind, keeping the humidity just barely a touch lower. Now, starting tomorrow, we're back near 100 with more low 100s this weekend. I'm meteorologist Matt Stindridge.

Doing this throwback thing here on the Q and Lunch. I am Rob. Stay close. Got some Sheryl Crow along with Paula Abdul. And you still got time to text us at 693-4101.

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0: check on your official forecast for downtown Meridian tonight with Maddie Standred. Yeah, a ton of events happening both at Dumont and at the Max. Of course, you're going to have the night market with Earth's Bounty at 5 o'clock. And then at 5:30, you'll have the Paladromes performing live at Dumont for Third Thursday. So we'll check a look at that official forecast with Maddie Standred on the way, along with Bruno Mars and Olivia Rodrigo. And, of course, football tomorrow night all across the area. And then the Lean On Me Jubilee on Saturday. So many events happening all across the Twin States. And stay connected with everything over at queencitynewsfeed.com and also through our community calendar over at q101radio.com.
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5: Meridian weather. There's a lot of sun out there today across eastern Mississippi, western Alabama. It'll get hot again. We'll reach the mid-90s later this afternoon with a very light northeasterly wind, keeping the humidity just barely a touch lower. Now, starting tomorrow, we're back near 100 with more low 100s this weekend. I'm meteorologist Matt Standridge.

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I hope you have an awesome rest of your Thursday. Don't forget about all those downtown events happening tonight at Dumont and at the Max. 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

They call it Friday Eve. It is Q101, your hit music connection, a sunny 90 degrees. That's a lot better than 99 or 100. I'll take it. I am Ryan in with you for the remainder of your Thursday afternoon. A very busy Thursday in downtown Meridian with Night Market at the Max, as well as Third Thursdays at Dumont Plaza. We'll talk about all of that coming up in minutes.

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1: That's new music from a new group, Beaches. It's called End of Your Earth. And I am Ryan in with you at 2:22 here in the Queen City. Coming up in about an hour, we'll play Afternoon Trivia brought to you by Fizz and Sips, the mobile dirty soda drink truck that you'll see all around here in East Mississippi. They're going to be at several events coming up this weekend, including West Lauderdale Knight homecoming action tomorrow night. Union coming into the Kingdom. Knights looking for their first win on the season so far, as they are 0-3, unfortunately. But it is homecoming action in the Kingdom. Fizz and Sips will be set up there. Also, they're going to be at the Lean on Me Jubilee, which is going to be in downtown at the Max on Saturday. We're going to be there live as well. So we'll play for some free Fizz and Sips coming up a little bit later on. But speaking of downtown Meridian, as we just were, another busy night tonight with not only Night Market at the Max. It starts a little bit after 5, where you can go do a little bit of shopping right here in the Queen City there at the Max, in the courtyard of the Max. And then you can hop, skip, and jump right over to the Dumont Plaza area of downtown for Third Thursdays. They are back. 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
7: Meridian weather. Sunny Thursday out there across eastern Mississippi, western Alabama. We've hit the mid-90s. Feels like it's just barely a touch above 100. We'll stay mainly clear the rest of the day. We'll fall down to upper 60s, though, later tonight. A little cooler and back to near 100 for Friday and Saturday. I'm meteorologist Matt Stindard.

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1: Let's get into our daily tradition of easy winning at 601-693-4101. Afternoon trivia. You answer our question correctly, I hook you up with a gift certificate to go and try Fizz and Sips, the mobile dirty soda shop. They've got more than the dirty sodas. They've got these different types of energy drinks. They've got the bubble teas. They've got loaded teas. They've got unloaded teas. They've got freshly squeezed lemonade. And just looking at the calendar of places they're going to be at here in the next couple of days, today, as a matter of fact, they're going to be out at Southeast High School for Family Fun Night from 5:30 to 7:30. Tomorrow, they're going to be at the homecoming game for the West Lauderdale Knights. They'll be there at the Kingdom starting a little bit before game time at 7 o'clock. Saturday, going to be at the Lean On Me Jubilee in downtown at the Max. We're going to be there live as well. So these are lots of opportunities that you get to try out Fizz and Sips. On Monday, they're going to be at the MCC Guitar and Ensemble from 10 a.m. to 1 p.m. They're at the Meridian Lauderdale County Public Library. And then next Saturday at Clark Fest down in my neck of the woods, down in Clark County at Artusa Creek Water Park. So lots of spots to try out Fizz and Sips. It's

0: still nice and warm out there, good weather to try one of these dirty sodas or these electric energy drinks they have. I got some free ones for you if you can answer today's question at 601-693-4101. Let's just dive right into it here. Over 75% of men under the age of 35 do not own one of these. What is it that we're talking about? Over 75% of men, so over three-fourths of men under the age of 35 do not own one of these. What do you think it is? 601-693-4101. This is a little hard to believe for me because by 35, well, even in a lot of cases, even younger than that, you need one of these because you're going to have to go to one of these at one point in your life or maybe a couple of these or hopefully just one of these of your own. There's going to be others that you're going to have to go to that are not necessarily a happy moment, but you need one of these to be able to go to this. I mean, you don't have to, but you should. It's a polite thing to do to at least have one of these to use while you're at one of these things. Over 75% of men under the age of 35 do not own one of these. What do you think it is? And maybe, and just maybe, it's because we don't take dressing up as serious as we used to. You know, back in the 50s, 60s, you know, you'd get dressed up even to go on an airplane. This day and age, you get on an airplane, somebody's wearing jogging pants and socks and sandals. But over 75% of men under the age of 35 do not own one of these. I think all men should own one of these at some point or another. You're going to need to pull it out and brush it off and put it on. 75%, over 75% of men under the age of 35 do not own one of these. Hey, Q101, what do you think it is we're looking for?
1: A suit?
0: A suit would be absolutely right. Who are we talking to?
1: Justin.
0: Hey, Justin, where are you calling from?
1: I'm in Meridian.
0: Right here in the Queen City, Justin. How'd you know that over 75% of men under the age of 35 do not own a suit?
1: Because I was one of them.
0: You were? So you've got a suit now, is what you're saying?
1: Yes.
0: Okay, all right. It's you got to have at least one suit in the closet to go to for funerals or weddings or something like that, right?
1: Exactly.
0: All right, Justin. Well, you got a suit, and now you've got free fizz and sips. You got the radio up there. We can hear it in the background. Do me a favor. Turn the radio down real quick and tell everybody who just made you a winner on a Thursday.
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I just might know. I am pretty sure. I'm scared of what AI has in store for us. It is Q101. I was reading an article last night where a former employee at Anthropic says that AI has a 10 to 30% chance of wiping out humans altogether.

like Thursday action from the Chili Peppers on Q101. A busy Thursday night in the Queen City with Q101 Downtown Night Market at the Max is happening. And Third Thursday's live music from the Palindromes at Dumont Plaza later this evening. I know.

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0: with a brand new track from Alex Warren and Emerald Eyes. I am Ryan here with you with just brown eyes. Coming up, we'll take a look at that local weather forecast with Matt Stanridge. It almost felt as if when I stepped outside earlier this morning, like there was a slight, just a little bit of a crisp of fall weather. And then quickly it was taken away. But we are going to dip down into the 60s tonight, but back up to 100 tomorrow. So Matt Stanridge has more on that on the way in a moment. And this whole situation with the Atlantic Ocean not producing any hurricanes, which ain't nobody mad about, is almost got us on track to break a record year. This is an 85-year streak that we've had going since 1941. That was the last year there were no named hurricanes making it into the Atlantic Basin. Well, so far, if we make it to the 22nd, which is what, next Tuesday, then we will officially beat that 85-year streak. Now, however, no hurricanes on this side of things means that it could be a lot colder, a lot wetter, and a lot icier in the winter.
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2: Meridian weather.
3: It is sunny Thursday out there across eastern Mississippi, western Alabama. We've hit the mid-90s. Feels like it's just barely a touch above 100. We'll stay mainly clear the rest of the day. We'll fall down to upper 60s, though, later tonight. A little cooler and back to near 100 for Friday and Saturday. I'm meteorologist Matt Stindard.

0: 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We're 97OKK. 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
1: And right smack dab in the middle of your Coors Light Drive at 5, powered by Magnolia Beverage at 19 minutes after 5 o'clock, 91 right now. However, going to drop down into the mid to high 60s tonight, just in time for it to drop back up to the high 90s tomorrow. We're getting small little tastes of fall-like weather here as we're dwindling down summer of 2026. Very big night in downtown Meridian tonight for those of you who are always complaining, that ain't never nothing to do in Meridian. Well, several things happening right in downtown tonight. You've got the night market at the Max happening, and then just a hop, skip, and a jump from that, Third Thursdays at Dumont Plaza, which is something that has cranked back up this time of year, where every third Thursday there is live music for free at Dumont Plaza in downtown Meridian. This go around, it's the Palindromes playing live in downtown at Dumont Plaza. You could do a little bit of shopping with night market at the Max, and then make your way over to Dumont Plaza for Third Thursdays. We got a lot going on in downtown with Q101.
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14: Meridian weather.
15: This evening, skies remain looking
8: clear. It's still warm out there, but as the sun sets, temperatures will quickly drop. We'll get down to the upper 60s later tonight into your Friday morning. But the heat is still on. Expect near 100-degree weather later tomorrow.

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It's Q101 tomorrow night. The Knights with their homecoming matchup against Union, looking for their first win of the season. Hopefully, at least we'll win on homecoming. 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
1: My name's Cannon with a K. Welcome to the show. It's almost the weekend. You can almost smell it. You know what it smells like. Pizza and bad decisions. Exactly. The lines are open at 800-669-1010. Akon's chilling here later on. Welcome in.

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0: This is The Cannon Show on Q101. So college kids these days have decided that frat parties aren't for them anymore. And the latest trend has me scratching my head and slightly disgusted. I'll tell you about it next.
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3: 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Y'all come see us at Meridian Cycles, 80 Highway 19 North, right here in Meridian, or call 601-485-8700. Y'all come see us.
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5: 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And good hunting.
6: Meridian weather.
7: This evening, skies are mainly clear. It's still warm out there, but as the sun sets, temperatures will quickly drop. We'll get down to the upper 60s later tonight into your Friday morning. But the heat is still on. Expect near 100-degree weather later tomorrow. I'm meteorologist Matt Standridge.

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So a lot of college kids have decided that frat parties aren't for them anymore. The latest trend are wellness darties. That's a wellness daytime party. Think no booze and lots of yoga. We used to wake up with a hangover. They wake up with electrolytes and closure.

Your hit music connection, Q101. We were talking about the fact that some college kids are having wellness darties now instead of parties. Wellness daytime parties with no booze. And I shouldn't make fun of them. I mean, it's good for them. What does peer pressure look like at a party like that? Come on, bro, one more probiotic.

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1: It's Cannon with a K. The Cannon Show is on. Akon's here later on. Maybe you got a question for the man, the myth, the legend that is Akon. 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